0: awesome.
1: Sweetheart, would you please hold on? No. Stop acting like
0: just
1: that,
0: get
1: though.
0: Away.
1: Sweetheart, you know I love you. Stop acting like that. So I messed up one time. Are you going to act like
0: yeah,
1: that?
0: Yeah, whatever.
1: Come on, would you please?
0: Come on. What you got to say? What?